0: And so all you have to say is, this is WHRB Cambridge.
1: This is WHRB Cambridge.
0: And you have to say who you are.
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1: I'm Grant.
0: From?
1: Husker Du.
3: Welcome to the oceans in a labeled can. Welcome to the dehydrated land. Welcome to the self-police parade. Welcome to the neo-golden age. Welcome to the days you've made. You're welcome. You're welcome. You are welcome.
4: You are welcome.
3: You are welcome.
4: You are welcome,
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0: This is Hillbilly at Harvard coming to you by home recording. And this is Katie Wells, who heard the jukebox playing.

There's a cute little waitress at the bottom of the grade. 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

0: The South Carolina broadcasters won the tribute to the Blue Sky Boys, Bill and Earl Bolick. Let's squeeze, see if we can squeeze in one more from Hank Thompson. Something like this. Open his door.
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0: That was Dialogos de Anima, a motet by Henri Dumont. We heard a performance by La Chapelle Royale, under the direction of Philippe Hervega, in a recording from a Harmonia Mundi compact disc.
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0: Now we hear music of Mili Balakirev. This is a symphonic poem, Tamara, based on Lermontov's poem, which describes the evil but beautiful princess, Tamara, who lures a traveler to his death in her tower in the deep gorge of the Daryal. We'll hear a performance by the BBC Philharmonic Orchestra, led by Vasily Sinaisky. They're recorded here on a Chandos compact disc. Once again, this is the symphonic poem, Tamara, by Mili Balakirev.